0: competitions. Basically, what they're saying is, we said we are going to boycott FIFA tournaments until Gianni Infantino's secret plan to sell off a stake in the World Cup had been shelved. That has happened.
1: Yep.
0: But UEFA also wanted assurances that nothing like that plan would ever rear its ugly head again. And UEFA are saying these conditions have not been met. So obviously they still feel that they haven't received the assurances that they want, that something like this will not ever happen again. Also, they go on to say that they made it abundantly clear over the weekend that they had lost confidence in Gianni Infantino's
2: you UEFA say massa confidence part here and ya dream will be and more right your friend Gianni Infantino and some UEFA quitting and send around meeting or almost statement I'm a Japan you're breaking it down so I'm at one with your call from UEFA and a FIFA and talk on your copy and so on some food from now your concept food from your call from a Manchester United player around here your friend Jadon Sancho not Jadon Sancho Minoka say on also a quite copy him and so Al Wayan, na El Rayan, Mamin Fantuja, says here, while I give Dino, Jadon Sancho, Aquadena me, Aquadawa, see Sunia, dear Massa, and Confuji Jamon, Sam Pomutibe Bray, Meka Jadon Sancho, Alejandro Ganacho, Massa, deep pire, the Mamo, Aquadena, many a day, a Viachinum, a Brantia, your fellow Jadon Sancho, called Chelsea, 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Junior on Sanra, maybe can't break it down. Sibia meeting a coin at day, Nasasami Fantuja, Sir Vinicius Junior. I extended a contract with Real Madrid, Vinicius Junior, and Madi Timono, and so to me, Akovia was signed new contract at Madi Timono in 10-24 quarter. I say, Omudin Komori and Bibiano, I say, Vinicius Junior, and so on, and to me, Eko signed contract at the Matima, your former Real Madrid, and also a different so to me, Ababeto Jaon Samono, yet to me, at the Mati Vinicius, and signed contract till 2032. Ana Brantia Fan Vinicius Junior and Sono Etima sign contract at the Madrid Pocono Eti Vini Junior contract till 2032. Ana on also Etima sign at the Real Madrid Tuni Genom Edi Francois Yen Setima cannot pay Yadin Strotters in the mouse and Ebeto Jania de Genra Yabekina Massa for whose oh I'll say Hutimana Becandia Massa and Yad Debetima Basso Aquanum or Chamadid Pocono Mamin Fan Tuja, Sir Vinicius Junior, and so on, answer new contract to 2032. And on a different so on, Tima Betoja. Na young quote, Tima, your former transfer Paul, and Ra, Anomui Mohamed Salah, editor of Musa Portes, no, Massa, Nipe Copium, Stadio Mono, not no shape, Nipapa Copium, our transfer Paul, Stadio Mono, not no shape, not Massa. Nipano I must and yes I'm kid you it's your back na ya quot ye feed in a kakra mosala and ra hey copa who should be
3: a man should be man should be
2: hey
3: the Egyptian king
2: yeah no
3: that's an umbo match and
2: there be
3: unveiling quan
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0: 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The most expensive African player in history, any Yan Domandi. The first Ivorina, Osia Kai Edema remanded, any Yan Domandi. The most expensive signing in the history of Real Madrid. The Real Madrid, a big team, a man for Champions League, Omaje, Bebrebe, Yakan, the biggest club, Ewa Real Madrid, the White Angels, the Comeback Kings, history of Real Madrid, Ronaldo de Lima, Roberto Carlos, David Beckham, Cristiano Ronaldo, Ronaldo Muninaba, Luis Figo, Abantia Fen Mesut Ozil, Ubetima Kain Legends, El Madrid Bobo Kunim, Nemo Oko Munina. 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
1: was it Barcola the 150
0: eh copper
1: they made to cry some Liverpool I am my someone come more than 120 any report be a metity fee
0: into a mood the more last price 120 no
1: the Liverpool for I am margins they will not go more than 120
0: hey
1: already be seen
0: and some will be bibu baba o
1: anti omo mpe wingers no
0: boy na here Liverpool here player no
1: say Yann Gomendy man timi Barcola so na mo say ya idea mean say be ya sem dey ready be see
0: mate cover
1: na come as a practical and wellness center so eh ya bia ya bomb the road there so because ho no an obi a gena yarisa e ho na yem fa panian kan yen so a yem fa drun so emmaw ba obenya wa yarisa I want a doctor say kuku dam so wo. I want a doctor no a no free where American Jamaican so. E wa no wo. Doctor Courtney Brown. One e boy juma ye ni. Che Ghana as obi a e bona ba si o branches me nu en kan ni kuma se pe ano wo. Ba wo de ko honom. 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Ana wo spinal cord no ani kuta ni pedua no. Ano ne communicate with the brain. Dis e ni se ehun teach ma say kenya papa no on ebebo he's the expert a man won teach ma crampansa en tu kwa na ya check o central nervous system
0: e manu nyansa
1: papa nyansa
0: the spinal cord mm-hmm. is delicate
1: sa
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1: okay
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1: okwo no
0: yes say ajichichi ananenam papa so ma te pepe na kanti so and wo ye aduma bia utimu se aduma na me oba tip fifre asa wo mu say
1: yes
0: oh say aduma
2: ni fetish sports
0: ah ye di amoden na di ado ye di amoden say be empama gudi e amoden wundi amoden a tumuda and I had a part of the man, you know, 2 minutes money at the America train. You know, so we'll span a cordon.
1: And yet, you may,
0: I want a Bibianamo. Oh, I had the vessel.
1: Yes,
0: I transport to be Bianco.
1: Many pedu.
0: Gotcha, and Feniagro.
1: And this is now Bianco and Corey.
0: Bianco. My next week, Mr. Tate.
1: Also, I have
0: said, Kakaka Academy TV.
1: It was so it's me now. Didn't see now Dr. Brown.
0: Dr. Brown.
1: On one of the best show, senior.
0: Oh, New Okra.
1: Yes. Lizzie Melissa.
0: Melissa. I'm going to go to the hospital.
1: I'm going to go to the hospital. The main entrance of Christian service ni di hwanimu. Me so betima nka book appointment. sɛ bɛyɛ wo kɔ a ne ɛtumi ahwɛ wo ntɛm nti yɛma wo sɛ time wei ne bra saa time no kɔɛ a yɛntwentwɛn so na yɛtumi ahwɛ ɔmo number no yɛ 0555 932 339 0555 932 339 and 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se It's true, Mr. Mufa. I will suspend my support for Man United if Rashford really returns to the biggest club in the world. Ah, Rashford saying, non-serious player we. Cheer. And I say, good morning, Copa. And then thank you. I hope you are all doing well. Please, you see what I was telling you the other time about how to feel quite away, GC. How do you say it? Wow. You are the beautiful people with beautiful colors. Phobia for life. Aruba too soon don't pass. Aruba this is a way there. A farmer because this is not for you.
2: I'm a white. I'm a
1: home.
2: But I met you so home no.
3: Yeah.
1: Met you so.
2: I was still go for the home.
1: Okay.
2: Home just in the.
1: But white in the surface.
2: Oh yeah. White in the home just in the nine in sano.
1: I send you house colors 90.
2: I don't make us a noa. And also I'm a white na efe.
3: It's a home just in the
2: home. A man efe ni home na.
1: Okay. Then you old dear, but I'll go for the white now. You are saying, chairman, good morning. I'm Stephen Entry from Dakon. Other boss, I don't really like how Alonso always change formation and system. And here, dear, on also a dear ban of pain.
2: As you say, I change the fans in the Dagon.
1: They say, preseason.
2: How are they?
1: Who's a preseason? What they try
2: to do? Try system.
1: But so they are making opportunity. I didn't say. Or so on pay the way I was sending the system information now.
3: Hey, it's a time I started leaking on telephone.
1: Good morning, Sportsmaster, and your crew. Signing of Radu is necessary to me. FC Barcelona need a striker more than. Signing of Radu isn't necessary. At least that's what he's trying. Isn't necessary to me. FC Barcelona need a striker more than signing injury prone Rodri. Okay, and yeah, the chief on Sodiaba. And we'll see. Was this senior names dear? 5 and 6. Copper. Wish my daughter for me, Eliana Ajiwa. God bless. Attack her. I didn't say or the picture meant to be and repair the better day, dear man. Now, one baby, the baby, and repair the moment. There's only two summer at the right 20. Young ones and Nuka came room. Young room.
2: And that's where you, DJ Scorpion Baby.
1: Scorpion Baby. I didn't know what you're telling me.
2: What it in anymore? As a fanboy,
1: so
2: you did ten minutes
1: as a fanboy.
3: Share with him,
1: DJ Scorpio.
3: You probably brave one for you. Now, almost a den yim pee.
1: So,
3: yeah, so we almost simple.
1: Yeah.
3: No more. Call DJ Scorpio, a beer didn't could be a drab your witch. No,
1: I guess in Hanover.
3: So, or stature, no, Brawl. Kalaho, Tinia will be Nekasaboko or Nantia majestically.
2: Yeah,
3: so Bibia will
2: be.
3: Babia, the other part, no, always obedience.
1: I can't hear.
3: Otisima, Copa, Ubient, Mr.
1: Zoons are all the same in the deal.
3: Oh, Seston, the end of Hobart, and maybe I know Unesca, and we'll do call the different next level.
2: DJ Scorpio, only picture.
3: DJ Scorpio,
2: yes.
3: I got a no so.
2: I'm not going to be able to do it. Mm-hmm. Now, my or Cassafa and Cranny or Mamma,
3: sir.
2: Ah, Charlie,
3: or Tufo,
2: Charlie, Barciano, because I could be dinner. I'm up for Bonnets, a Bonabasso,
1: and the service
2: would be the same. And no dear, and Ocrania, I Fred,
3: and I'm sorry,
2: yeah, but. Now, make or Cassa come on. You're missing all the best,
1: yeah, the best.
2: Yes,
4: the best. 740
2: but,
4: sports.
2: But, Ebia now,
3: ya no ko
2: Scorpio, na mo di o.
3: Ya no ko hu GM na o nye bibi.
1: Scorpion onamu di but
2: Scorpion abu ana
1: kasa list obeka
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3: out man go tete ntokro
2: ehe
3: nsu
2: mutu we
3: no asan dwane
2: no ni din ne ho namu se
3: ebo wa no ehuri
2: no ebo no
1: ehuri yes Scorpion every single best every single best na na the week ya man food there week ya na praise din birthday na ya
2: ay
1: and as in the last week
2: week
1: man dia na team Scorpion su
3: di am oya dia man shim nra
1: ade
3: order man food as ba mu mi din
2: na se me ka mi postin ba mu mi din
3: u de so postu keke
2: Hey,
1: me also say be on a lighter, maybe a wahanin tini be a.
2: Hey,
1: what is all
2: your guys? Me also saw man scar.
3: Me man scar. Two of us can afford the abominable. And I mean, me the only city in there.
2: Thereby also on car dollars no. Into a car where you were
3: free. I know.
1: Maybe I would earn your dollar.
3: Oh, no, it's not nice here, Baba. chief driver Edema Bibiani Gold Stars. I'm friend company.
1: Company. Okay.
2: Yeah.
1: Gold Stars. This is my meeting.
2: Yes. Man. Yes.
3: And no, man. I come for attack you, man.
2: Bibiani Gold Stars.
3: Team Ben, I come for attack you, man.
1: I think
3: almost. I'm going to go
4: and Chelsea for.
2: And Chelsea.
3: Chelsea.
1: Chelsea. I'm going to break Chelsea. Yeah.
2: Bibiani Gold Stars. So, my chief driver.
1: Yeah.
2: I'm very soon happy. Happy birthday. Company na bullet
1: company, okay.
2: The
1: company okay.
2: Aye,
1: you're missing the best.
3: I'm the bullet in here.
1: Bullet brother.
2: Aye, you're missing up.
3: Oh, a guy.
2: Happy
3: oh,
2: happy birthday. Yeah.
1: Prince.
2: Yes, yes. What's
1: your name? Yeah, you know.
4: Now me can DJ Scorpion. I said me the chair madie.
1: Okay.
4: Nti yeah our chair madie. The yingina no na upe teacher ni ba kuana oni yingina ye fine. Pa in terms of teacher and student relationship, na ye very very nice. Pa DJ Bullet.
1: Scorpion.
4: Very good man. Yes. Sorry, DJ Scorpion.
1: Yeah, yeah.
4: Very, very good man.
1: Okay.
4: In fact, the human relations in there, the best.
1: Okay.
4: The best.
1: Okay.
4: Me my friend say.
1: Okay.
4: This say
1: Scorpion.
5: 7:30 sports.
4: Ah, oh. Yeah, you're very sure no.